0: it Fahrenheit or centigrade.
1: They give you fever. When you kiss them, fever. If you live, you learn.

what a night. 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Even Fido is afraid to bark. What a

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1: A cigarette that bears a lipstick traces, an airline ticket

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